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3: Kenya is one of the British Army's most important overseas training locations, having played host to some 26 exercises since 2019. But those planned for the foreseeable future have been cancelled. It means a three-month exercise involving the Duke of Lancaster's regiment, which the unit has been preparing for all year, will now take place, it is understood, on Salisbury Plain. In Kenya, there have been reports of growing anger among communities living close to the British Army training facility, known as Batuk. There have also been reports in the East African country that a bilateral defence agreement between the nations is yet to be ratified due to a disagreement over the current provision of providing exemptions from local prosecution should British personnel be accused of crimes while in theatre. In a statement, His Majesty's government said, "It is with regret that the necessary licences required to allow training to take place in Laikipia later this year have not been forthcoming," adding, "We remain committed to our defence partnership with Kenya and the continued British Army training unit presence in the country."
2: मध्य प्रदेशका पूर्व अर्थमन्त्री शैलेन्द्र प्रसाद शाह सहित 7 जना विरुद्ध अख्तियार रूपैको अनुसन्धान आयोगले भ्रष्टाचार मुद्दा दायर गरेको छ। अहिलेसम्मका खबर यति नै। नमस्कार।

0: anger among communities living close to the British Army training facility, known as Batuk. There have also been reports in the East African country that a bilateral defence agreement between the nations is yet to be ratified due to a disagreement over the current provision of providing exemptions from local prosecution should British personnel be accused of crimes while in theatre. In a statement, His Majesty's government said, "It is with regret that the necessary licences required to allow training to take place in Laikipia later this year have not been forthcoming," adding, "We remain committed to our defence partnership with Kenya and the continued British Army training unit presence in the country."
1: मध्य प्रदेश का पूर्व अर्थमंत्री शैलेंद्र प्रसाद शाह सहित सात जना विरुद्ध
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